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SAFM has signed a code of conduct that is enforced by the Broadcasting Complaints Commission of South Africa. Under the code, we are committed to giving news that is accurate, comment that is fair, and programming that is not harmful, does not amount to hate speech, or contain violence or explicit sex. If you think we are not living up to that code, then you can inform the Broadcasting Complaints Commission of South Africa. Direct any complaints in writing to the Broadcasting Complaints Commission of South Africa. PO Box 142365, Craig Hall 2024. 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

It's Chava. Hey, what do you think, Chava? Hey, man, they quick to pretend, you know? And I think, you know what, our compound, the best thing you can do is just walk on by, you know, shop a karaoke. But, you know, it's just one of those things, man.

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1: I'd like to apologize. You were once performing out at Zoo Lake years, eons ago. And there I was with my handheld camcorder and I wasn't thinking and I'm busy recording. You literally looked at me in the crowd and said, no, don't do that. I would like, this is my opportunity to say I am sorry.
2: Do you remember that, Judith?
1: Of course she doesn't.
3: You know, I don't remember that, but you know what? I don't know why I did that.
0: That was the Alternative Breakfast.

0: Today, we travel east to Mozambique, a land where the Indian Ocean kisses the shore and where history itself still echoes in the rhythm of its people. On the 25th of September 1964, the Mozambique Liberation Front, Frelimo, rose against colonial rule. In the forests of Cabo Delgado, lightly armed fighters carried not only weapons, but the hope of a nation. That struggle lasted a decade, and on the 25th of June, 1975, Mozambique claimed its freedom. This weekend, we honor that journey. We remember the courage, the sacrifice, and the music that carried voices through the fire of resistance. Welcome to Music of Africa, where history meets harmony, and Mozambique sings its story.
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1: As the night moves in, I'm a baller. 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
3: It is 15 minutes after 3 a.m. Hello to you and yours. Welcome to Music of Africa. This here beautiful 26th of September 2026. Rather busy weekend for very many, apart from the long weekend. You have events such as the Joy of Jazz taking place. Comic-Con is taking place. There's quite a bit to look forward to this weekend. But we start the day fresh. And ours is a three-hour-long exploration across the continent. And we do this sonically. And so let's talk about the music that was that double play ushering us into a rather jazzy start. We ended off there with Moira Chigwena and that one titled Take Five. Now, Take Five takes us all the way to Mozambique. However, my understanding is that it has, to an extent, influences by Manu Dibango. This particular song can be found on an album that was released in 2017. However, I do believe that this is a collaborative album titled M&M. Before that, we had Chico Antonio coming in with Joao Galaga. And that can be found on an album titled Memoriage, released

0: in 2015, but this is a digital release. So if you are saying to yourself, Shayla, a lot of the music I hear, I don't know how to stream, we're going to start making mention of where you can find these songs so that you can enjoy them throughout the week and don't necessarily need to wait for us on a Saturday or a Sunday. However, we do like it when you wait. Let's talk about the show that is what to expect in the next 3 hours. Of course, we're going to be taking that musical journey, and we kickstart off with looking at events that took place in 1964, a 10-year-long gruesome war that then brought definition to Mozambique's liberation struggle. We kickstart off with that information, and then in the second hour of the show, we get into artist appreciation, and I am super excited to be looking at the life and the times of Gloria Bosman, of Baseko Koyate, as well as Jill Jilala. They take us to Morocco, to Mali, and of course to South Africa respectively. And then we end off the show with you taking over the playlist. Now between 5 and 6, your time comes. You say, Shayla, take a back seat, I have the playlist on lock. You send through that All African tune and we enjoy it together this beautiful Saturday morning. Finding us either on WhatsApp 061-410-4107. If not, you can find us on social media at SAFM Radio. And then lastly, you can send through a text message at the cost of R1.50, 41391.
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1: 24 minutes before 4 a.m. The music that you just heard there, we ended off with a song taking us to Morocco, and that was by Mahmoud Guinea, and that one titled Bangala, released in 2017, which I suspect isn't the correct year. And I say this because that should be the year that it was placed into a compilation album. 2017 was the year, and the country was Morocco. Before that, we had Eyupuru taking us to Mozambique with the song released in 2001, and that one titled Masikini, of course, featured in Marabenta Music. Before that, we had Gito Baloy keeping us in Mozambique, and that song titled Marabenta, released in 1975. If you've just joined us, hello to you and yours. Welcome to Music of Africa. Shayla Ndikumana keeping you company, and we are together until 6. Let's set the tone for the reason as to why we find ourselves in Mozambique this weekend. I gave you a date. I said the 25th of September, 1964. Now, the question is, Shayla, what happened on that day? However, that day isn't necessarily the inception point. Could be, in actual fact, should be the inception point for this 10-year-long battle that we see between Portuguese colonial rule and Mozambique, and essentially how they break free from that through this date, or perhaps on the start of this day. And so what we're going to do is get into this audio courtesy of the team's hard work and a little bit of research. I know that we are going to be giving credit where it's due just after the audio, and then we get back into the music. I'd love to hear from you this morning. How are you doing? Find me on WhatsApp, 061-410-4107.
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2: Nearly five centuries, Mozambique lay under the shadow of Portuguese rule. From the coast of Maputo to the valleys of Cabo Delgado, the people endured forced labor, poverty, and silence. But in 1962, in the town of Dar es Salaam, a spark was lit. A movement born from hope and pain. Its name, Frelimo, Frente de Libertação de Moçambique, the Mozambique Liberation Front. Its dream, freedom through unity and revolution. Frelimo was more than an army, it was a movement. Farmers, teachers, students, and soldiers joined together under one banner to end 470 years of Portuguese domination. At its head stood a young revolutionary, Eduardo Mondlane, an intellectual with a PhD from the United States who left everything behind to fight for his homeland. The time has come, Mondlane declared, for Mozambique to belong to Mozambicans. From neighboring Tanzania, they trained and launched guerrilla attacks across the border, hitting Portuguese outposts, freeing villages, and spreading the cry for liberation. In 1964, the first shots of the Mozambican War of Independence rang out in northern Mozambique. It was a war that would last 10 brutal years. The Portuguese army was powerful, equipped with modern weapons and air support. Frelimo, on the other hand, fought with old rifles, determination, and the trust of the people. They built liberated zones, villages governed by Frelimo, where schools and hospitals replaced colonial control. Women took up arms, joining the ranks as fighters and leaders. The war spread like wildfire, through forests, rivers, and mountains. Each village whispering one word, Uhuru, freedom. But in 1969, tragedy struck. Eduardo Mondlane was assassinated by a bomb hidden in a book sent by Portuguese intelligence. His death could have destroyed the movement. Instead, it forged it in steel. From the ashes rose Samora Machel, a former nurse turned commander, a man of fire and discipline. He reorganized Frelimo into a true army and declared, "The gun is our pen, and the people are our paper. We write our freedom in blood." Under his leadership, the revolution intensified. In 1974, far away in Lisbon, the Carnation Revolution erupted. Portuguese soldiers, tired of endless colonial wars, overthrew their dictatorship. Suddenly, the empire that once ruled from Brazil to Angola began to crumble. Mozambique's fate had changed forever. On June 25, 1975, the dream became reality. Frelimo marched into Maputo. Samora Machel raised the new flag and declared, "From the Rovuma to the Maputo, Mozambique is free." The crowd roared. After 10 years of blood and endurance, the nation was born. Independence was not the end. It was the beginning of rebuilding a wounded land. Frelimo transformed from a guerrilla force into a government, and Samora Machel became Mozambique's first president. Though civil conflict and hardship would follow, the legacy of the Liberation War remains unshaken. A story of unity, resilience, and sacrifice that inspired liberation across Southern Africa.
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0: 1:04 a.m. Loki Terra meets Dela Sosimi with that one titled Kuba Afro. Before that, beautiful song titled Wahulana, and that by Wazimbo and Orchestra Marabenta Star Jimozambique. And then we kick-started off with Bana and that song titled Girasol. If you've just joined us, hello to you and yours. Welcome to Music of Africa. Shailan Dikumana keeping you company, and we are together until 6 a.m., of course, in Central Africa time. Let's say good morning to a few folk joining us in the second hour of the show. I see that a text comes in saying, hey, Shayla, morning to you. It's Bashin for life. And you say that you're enjoying the show. And in actual fact, you have Mozambican heritage. You go on to say that my forefathers are from Mozambique, so I have connections with the country. Good morning to all in Mozambique. Well, good morning to you. And I hope that those who could tune in have heard you well, Bashin. If you want to get in touch with us this morning, find us on WhatsApp 061-410-4107. If not, you can find us on social media. It is at SAFM Radio. And then lastly, you can send through a text message at the cost of R1.50, 41391. I know that Zibanai Chari sent us a voice note. Good morning to you, Zibanai.
1: Good morning, Sister Shayla and your team. Good morning, Africa. This is Zwane Chari Maposa in Bergville, KZN. Thank you for giving us the information about how Mozambique become an independent country. Oh, wow. One thing is left for us as Africans, just to be one country. Oh, and do away with all these borders and which are actually hindering development of Africa. Thank you, Sister Shayla, once again. Have a good day, everyone. One Africa, one love.
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0: It is 4 minutes after 4 a.m. If you've just joined us, hello to you and yours. 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Moreover, you are listening to Music of Africa with Shailan Dikumana, and we are together until 6. I understand that we have a birthday human, but they're not sending through text messages. 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And I want you to go there specifically because there is an opportunity to vicariously live through the images and the videos of this year's Joy of Jazz Festival, looking exceptional. I know that we have some of the team broadcasting from there. So if you will be there today, you'll have an opportunity to see a few of the legends behind the mic. 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I want to say happy birthday properly, but I feel like the person whose birthday we're trying to celebrate is not with us. Please send through that text message. You came on and you said it was your birthday, and we'd love to celebrate you well. This is CJB with Happy Birthday.

10 minutes after 4 a.m. Hello to you and yours. Welcome to Music of Africa. That was CJB with Happy Birthday. And I feel like the birthday human didn't hear the song. Nevertheless, happy birthday to you. A blessed, a prosperous, a fruitful year ahead. Time for us to get into this hour's contents, and that's artist appreciation. And we kickstart off with a legend in her own right. The late and great.

Gloria Bosman was one of South Africa's distinctive jazz voices. A singer, composer, producer, and performer whose music crossed jazz, African music, gospel, and classical influences. Born and raised in Soweto, Bosman began singing in church before developing her career on the professional stage. Her breakthrough came through theater, including the Market Theater, and she went on to study music formally. Her debut album, Tranquility, arrived in 1999 and won the South African Music Award for Best Newcomer. She followed it with albums including The Many Faces of Gloria Bosman, Stop and Think, Nature Dances, and Emzini. Throughout her career, she shared stages with some of Africa's great musicians, including Hugh Masekela, Sibongile Kumalo, Moses Molelekwa, Oliver Mtukudzi, and Vusi Mahlasela. In January 2023, Bosman was elected to the SAMRO board, representing another chapter in her contribution to South African music. Sadly, she died on March 14, 2023, following a short illness, aged 50. Gloria Bosman left behind a body of work that continues to reflect the depth, versatility, and spirit of South African jazz.

What a beautiful rendition by Gloria Bosman, that one titled Nkilo Nkilo. And that taken off an album Stop and Think, released in 2002. Before that, we had Love Blues, Mbombela, taken off an album titled Nature Dances, released in 2003. And then we started off this triple play with Amakwati, that taken off an album titled Tranquility, released in 1999. Hello to you and yours. Welcome to Music of Africa. Shayla Ndikumana with you. And we're going through artist appreciation. We started off in South Africa, and now we fly straight into the west of Africa, looking specifically at Mali and looking at this artist whose griot contributions far exceeded the landscape of Mali, going into the world wholeheartedly. His name is Basako Koyate, and we learn about the master of Mali's Ngoni. So what we're going to do is play a triple treat, of course, but before that, we get into an audio courtesy of the team's hard efforts and a little bit of AI, and then we follow this up with the music. Find me on WhatsApp. Let me know how you're doing this morning. Also, what are you getting up to? There is so much happening this weekend. If it's not eventing, if it's not festivals, if it's not weddings, if it's not your own personal space, brides, and whatever have you, if it's not sports, I want to hear from you this morning. What are you getting up to?

From Mali comes Maseku Kuyate, one of West Africa's great masters of the Ngoni, a traditional string instrument closely associated with the Mande Griot tradition. Born in 1966 in Garana, Mali, Kuyate grew up in a family of griots. His father played the Ngoni and Maseku began learning the instrument at around 12 years old. His career took him from Mali's traditional music scene to international stages, working alongside artists including Toumani Diabaté and Ali Farka Touré. In 2005, he formed Ngoni Ba, putting the Ngoni at the center of a powerful ensemble featuring several Ngonis, percussion, and the voice of his wife, singer Amy Sako. His breakthrough album, Segu Blue, introduced audiences around the world to his distinctive sound, where ancient Mande traditions meet blues, rock, and modern African rhythms. Maseku Kuyate's music proves that tradition doesn't have to stand still. Sometimes the best way to preserve an instrument is to let it evolve, experiment, and speak to a new generation. Maseku Kuyate, Mali's Ngoni, speaking to the world.

0: It is 17 minutes before 5 a.m. A triple treat by Mali's Goni Master. And that is Baseko Koyate joining us this morning musically, of course, with that song titled Segu Blue, taken off a track titled album Segu Blue, released in 2006. Before that, we had Jamako, taken off a track titled album Jamako, released in 2013, and then a self-titled song Baseko, taken off Segu Blue, released in 2006. Time for us to get into our very last artist, or rather sets of artists. We're going to be looking at the life and times of Jill Jilala, and this is a Moroccan generational band that stood out in the 1970s. A few folk came together and said, listen, we want to transform the sound of Moroccan music. And they had quite a bit to bring forth. And so we learn about them, and then we play their music, and then, of course, we have a conversation. How does it make you feel? What are some of the essence that you are catching? What are some of the sensations that are sticking with you? What are you saying, Shayla? I don't know if I appreciate this Jilala Sufi tradition being exposed in a modern way. And that's what they essentially do. Find me on WhatsApp, 061-410-4107.
1: From the heart of Marrakech came a group that would help reshape Moroccan popular music, Jil Jilala. Formed in 1972 by young theater and performing arts artists, Jil Jilala drew inspiration from Morocco's Sufi traditions, particularly the Jilala Brotherhood, while blending them with Moroccan folk sounds and rhythms. Their music spoke about everyday life, spirituality, society, and Moroccan identity. Alongside groups like Nas El Giwane and Lemchaheb, Jil Jilala became part of a remarkable musical movement in 1970s Morocco. Their distinctive use of percussion, powerful vocals, and poetic lyrics quickly won audiences at home and abroad. Songs such as Chamaa, Baba Maktoubi, and Ah Ya Jilala became enduring Moroccan classics. In 1976, they recorded La Yune Ainia, a patriotic song associated with Morocco's Green March, which became widely embraced in Morocco. More than five decades later, Jil Jilala remain an important part of Morocco's musical heritage, a group that connected traditional spirituality and poetry with the sound of modern Moroccan popular music.

0: A trip all the way to Morocco with this beautiful band, bringing us to 7 minutes after 5 a.m. Hello to you and yours. Music of Africa is the name of the show. We ended off there with a song titled Kun Ema Allah, and that taken off a compilation album titled Volume 23 Music, released in 2017. Before that, we had Edib El Gaba, and that found on an album titled La Tese, released in 1996. And then we kick-started off with a song titled Al Jabal Wafa, or Wakfa, and that taken off an album titled Al Irifaya, released in 2017. That's how we sign, seal, and deliver the second hour's contents. A bit over, however, we are enjoying the music, and I hope you are doing the same. If you want to get a hold of us this morning, because it's truly, it is your time to shine. It's about you now. Okay, the team and I are taking a step back, and you are curating this last hour for us. You're sending through your all favorite African tune, and we're enjoying it together on a beautiful Sunday, or rather Saturday morning. Find me on WhatsApp 061-410-4107. If not, you can find us on social media at SAFM Radio. And then lastly, you can send through a text message at the cost of 1.50 rand. But just based on the tonality, I want you to send a voice note, okay? But for those who are saying, Shayla, it's a bit too early to be on social media, to be on WhatsApp, 41391 at the cost of 1.50 rand. But I urge you, send a voice note.
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Good morning, Sheila. Beautiful show as always. This is Lebo in Bilabila. I'll appreciate your song by Mbilia Bell, Nairobi. Naki Nairobi. Thank you very much.

Hi, good morning, Sheila. You are speaking to Mr. Mahlangu. I'm calling you from Mpumalanga in Dr. Jess Moroka municipality. I'd like to say thanks so much for playing African music. There's a lot that we don't know about Africa, but when you play this kind of music, it takes us where by another eye, we can now understand what is Africa is all about. Thanks very much, my sister. If maybe it is possible, can you play me Sipho Sticks Mabuse and Mira Makeba? The name of the song is Mama. I thank you very much, Sheila. Keep well, my sister. Thank you very much. Bye-bye.

0: 27 minutes after 5 a.m., you were taking over the playlist. It sounds exceptional. Well done to you. Miriam Magewa and Sipo Hotsticks Mabusa coming in with that one titled Mama. Before that, Mbilia Bell had a song titled Nakai Nairobi. And then we kick-started off with Lokuakanza coming in with Soki. You are sending through your requests, either finding us on WhatsApp, sending through that voice note, 061-410-4107. If not, you're finding us on social media at SAFM Radio. 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The number is 41391 at the cost of R1.50. And then, of course, again, the probe. Send through a voice note or a text message. Again, that number.
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0: But now it's back into the music. I see that Musa teams up with Robbie Malenga on this one titled Mtande. Love her. Love them. Love him.

Morning, Sheila. How are you doing today? Today is a big day for us. We are saying goodbye to one of the girls. This time it's the girls. She's getting married today, Lee. We just want to wish her well and this endeavor of marriage. Can you please play us A Wedding Day by Brett?

0: Sister Sheila! Good morning to you, my sister. Good morning to your team, Great Show Always. It's good your voice, man. It's good your voice. What a great show of reuniting all Africans. Register Mark, register Mark. It's Uncle JJ, the truck driver, on my way to Francistown. Danko!
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This one titled Honaka by Louis Mhlanga. Before that, we had Nduduzo Makatini coming in with King Fella. And then we kick-started off with Wedding Celebrations. Brenda Fassie coming in with Wedding Day. And I know that Robert was sharing that he and, of course, the family will be releasing a young lady into marriage today. All the best with that. May they be blessed. May the couple enjoy this life that they are starting together. It is 11 minutes before the show comes to an end. Now, if you've sent through your request and you're saying, Shayla, listen, I'm seated here. I'm wondering for 10, 12, and 16.3 marks, where is my song? And you don't get to hear it this morning. Please note that we take every single song into account and we feature them in shows to come. Okay? So if you've sent through your request, do not despair. Tune in tomorrow. Tune in next Saturday. Next Sunday, you will hear your song. For now, it's back into the music. Oliver Mtukudzi with this one titled Todi.

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1: 3 minutes before the show comes to an end. Can you believe it? Oliver Mtukudzi with that one titled Toddy. Up next is the Weekend View team. They keep you abreast with all things news happening in and across the various continents. From the team and I, it's been an absolute pleasure. Please head over to SAFM Radio. Okay, we are doing a thing at the Joy of Jazz, and I want you to see the highlight reel. I want you to see what's been going on as we broadcast from that platform. 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From the team and I, again, it has been an absolute pleasure. This is how we sign, seal, and deliver the show this morning. This is Velemseni taking us to Eswatini, and this one is titled Yemalangweni. Good morning, South Africa.

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1: By God, take Amah, Kashin Hoji, Anchi, T. Jalasha Amai, Kanama, by God, take cover my Kam Tahi, no, I'm damn, Kakam Ho, my Kam Tahi, Hakoe, but I come no. 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
1: 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Good day to our listeners of Radio XKFM. Today we have Jandile Zimande on the line, the CEO for Satma Awards 2022, and obviously she is the Satma Award CEO where she is, but likely that I have today that we can discuss with her about the interview of the events that happening. So without further ado, let's welcome our guest on the studio so that she can tell more about herself on us. Welcome, Zandi, and please, can you introduce yourself to us?
2: Mm-hmm. Thank you so much. Beautiful language I'm listening to, I must say. I'm very humble. My name is Zandi Lezimande, as you rightfully said. I am the CEO of Satma Awards.
1: Yeah, thank you, Zandile. What is Satma Award?
2: So the Satma Awards are an event that celebrates culture. We celebrate heritage, and we also make sure that those people who are still singing in their indigenous language are recognized for the work that they are doing, because our mandate is to make sure that we keep our heritage. And
1: yes, ma'am, I can hear you, but the network is a bit cutting that side.
2: I beg your pardon?
1: I mean, the network is cutting that side. Can you please just say the last words which you just said, last explanation?
2: Can you hear me now?
1: Yes, I can hear you, but the network is cutting and then it comes back, so...
2: You want me to?
1: Yes, please. Oh, I can't hear you no more anymore now. Hello, ma'am Janda, are you still on the line?
3: Xcar. Yeah.

0: You may sit. Come in. Having visitors from South Africa. And these visitors are not foreigners. They are Namibians. We were told that anyone can stay in any country which you want, based on whether you get job there, whether you get studies. And some of them, when you see here, they are former students of Makata. They were schooling here. By that time, maybe you were not on earth. So, they are also original people of Tsumbwe area. You don't know them, but they know your mother. So, that's why I say, whenever you go to another country, they are also families. They are also people who know you. They happen to work starting here, and also they study here, after that they went to another country. So they are staying there. Now they are working for a company called SABC. As in Namibia, we have NBC, Namibia Broadcasting Corporation. When you see, want to see on our televisions and in radio, the company which is responsible for giving us news is NBC. But in South Africa, is South African Broadcasting Corporation. So, they are here to greet you, and they are also here to ask many things from you, the way you are learning, their lifestyle at home, so that they can also show learners in South Africa, the way they are studying. So, I'll give the floor over to them. It's you and them. Nothing involving me, Ask anything, if you want to go study there, if you want to go work there, if you maybe want to visit, if you don't have accommodation, they will help you. Thank you.
1: Thank you.
0: Thank you, sir. Have your time.
2: Thanks a lot, sir. Thanks a lot, sir. Thanks a lot.
1: Nous nous sommes des programmes, ma waradumi, nous quoi ça devient à Kiti. 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
2: Okay, say for me in name. Mutek Afrikaans of Engels Brat. Engels. Thanks a lot. Thank you guys. Thank you. Thank you. I'm going to ask you guys at the end of everything that we are saying here, that you ask questions, ne? And then when we are finishing, we would want to ask you guys to sing for us the
3: national anthem.
2: National anthem or the schools actually. How do you call that? The schools. Yeah, you know it. It's fine. Okay. You have heard him telling you his stories. I'm also a Namibian. I'm born in Namibia. I went to South Africa in the year 2006. So that would mean that at Martin Dumba, I don't know whether you guys know, there's a school called Martin Dumba. I started my schooling that side. And then I came to a secondary school called Max Makuse Senior Secondary School. I was there. I did my matric that side in the East Kavango. I also want to tell you that my life was very difficult, guys. Very difficult, if you know what difficulty is. Max Makuse, from the place where I stayed, is 25 kilometers. My parents would not afford money for transportation. I had to walk from there to Max Makuse. And when it is out weekends, I have to walk back at home. I couldn't have soap. My clothes, but it was not dirty. I could make plans. I could go to my friends. We could negotiate. I could wash my, but life was very difficult for me. But you know what kept me going? I said to myself, it is difficult now. It is not going to be difficult tomorrow. And that made me to be very strong and very serious in my schooling career that I did. And I really want to tell you guys, you might be in a situation like mine today, but tomorrow, you guys are going to have a very good, bright future. You will really have very good, bright future. I was also sitting on a desk like this once, and I thought, hey, what will be life be like tomorrow for me? But I said to myself, if somebody else can do it, I will also do it. That really made me very, very, very strong. And I'm telling you today, and I'm challenging you today, when you finish your matric here or wherever, and you go to the college, some of you would want to be teachers, nurses, and whatever, you will see that your future is also going to be bright. I never thought I'm going to work for the radio. Today I'm working for the radio. I never thought I'm going to be driving a car. There is a car that we are driving for the company that I could not even afford. It's a very expensive car. But this is what education makes you to accomplish. So that's why I'm saying to you guys today, please, your challenges today, it's only very temporary. It's very temporary. You might come from home without food. You might come from home with clothes that is teared and whatever. But just know that tomorrow you can rectify your situations. Your parents' situation, your parents are looking up to you. They are really looking up to you, knowing that tomorrow my son or my daughter is going to make a difference in our home. So we are saying to you guys today that we trust that you guys are going to be the leaders of this whole community here. And you guys are going to make a very good difference in these communities. When your colleagues want you to go and stand at Tombos, or you want to smoke, like he said, don't do those things. You are still very young. You guys are still very young. Stay away from those things, because those things will only make you to be in problems, and later on you end up in jail, or ladies, you sit at home with pregnancies and stuff like that, which is going to make your life very even difficult. So we are saying to you today, guys, be very strong at school so that you can also get a very bright future. Thanks a lot, guys. Maybe a question or whatever.

0: 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Dangi ne.
1: So the job that I'm doing now is a producer. Producer is not a difficult job. This job it needs more dedication. It means that you must be behind the computer, you must do recordings. This, if you work at radio, you'll know this thing. It is a different name. What you call it, the name is, it's not a recorder. You can see here's the name, it's not a recorder, it's a marantz. If you tell me a recorder, I don't know what is a recorder. Because there's many things that you can do of record with. You can do TV recording and what. So this thing is a voice recorder. What you're going to do here, you record everything. You mean there's, you have a computer, we call it, there's a new computer. Yeah, we used to have the other one, they called it Dalet. But due to the new system, they changed that one. Now we have the other one, they call it Dira. So there are many things there. If you can learn, go to college, you will learn that. There are many things, computer, you'll get cut, and then copy and paste those things. So it's not a difficult thing if you can finish your school. So for me now, I'm a producer, I can do, I'm not a TV producer, but I'm a radio producer. So there's a difference between TV producer and radio producer. A radio producer is only the person who can record voices and then edit it, and then play it on the radio. So TV producer is the one who edit the visual one, so that you can see the light that we are taking, yeah, taking a video so you can edit that. So this work, if you can go to work at the radio, it's a simple job, and I can tell you guys, I enjoy the job. You can travel with your presenter all around the country and doing it. So maybe you have a different vision. You can do other work, teacher, you can be an ambulance driver. But one thing, what they tell us is education is a key. So as you can see, between those two, and the youngest, between them, he is our program manager. And then they call it archivist. The thing that we are recording, we are going to give him so that he can store it. So in the future, when the children are grown up, we can take it from there and play it. So at the radio, there are many people who work at the radio. You'll get your station manager, your program manager, your producer, your presenter. A presenter is the person who can talk on this thing. I'm just recording this. So a presenter is a person who can say, there's a mic, you can sit there and talk, and the people will listen to you. So what you must say is that you must know you are with people, you are not alone in the studio. They call it a studio. So there's something that they built, you can just sit there and talk. All the people in South Africa or everywhere in the country, like NBC, you can just tune your radio and then you listen all those things. So if you are, they say, behind the mic, you must know you are not alone in the, you are with people. Like now, I can see you, but the way you are in the studio, you can't see people, but you know you are talking to the people. So those are the job that I'm doing. And I don't know, you guys, there are different type of job. You can be a police station, you can be whatever. So education is key. If you don't learn, you'll never know. You couldn't speak English or Afrikaans, but our language, you can learn it from home, but you couldn't write. So those are the things that I just want to encourage you guys. School is very important. I can tell you, you can even go to anywhere in the country and work. See where I'm in Namibia. I was born here, but I don't know these places. Now I'm seeing the places which I don't know. I only know Lwepo, Mangete, and then Grootfontein, Windhoek, here and there. Not that much. So I am back to South Africa, now I'm coming back. So you guys can also visit South Africa. And then you can go to the radio station where we work. There we speak Khontali and then Kweta. So that radio station is one radio station, but we speak two languages on that radio station. There's also TV somewhere there. So like you guys have, there's a radio, car radio, I think we are going to it tomorrow. And then there's NBC in Vendoko. So those work. I can do that with close my eyes and do it. Okay, thank you.
2: I'm just worried you did not ask questions to us. But it's fine, maybe one day.
1: Yeah, one day maybe we come back.
2: Yeah, Monday, or one day when we come, maybe you will tell us or you will ask us questions. Mm-hmm. Because it's always good to ask questions, you know, when you really want to know some of the things. Especially me, I know Namibia very well because I stayed here, I grew up, I know. So some of the advices I can give you because I know most of the things of Namibia. I only went, 2006 was just here, a few years back.
1: And that time I was in grade 11.
2: Mm.
1: I was still in school, grade 11. Yeah. I finished my degree in 2007. And then 2008, I went to overseas at Netherlands. So you see, overseas, I fly Netherlands where they speak that Afrikaans, it sounds like Afrikaans, but the clicks is different. So you see, if you finish your school, you can travel all the country around. You can even, on the aeroplane, which there was an award that I got from our company called SABC. It was, when was it? We went together,
2: 2 years back.
1: Yeah, 2 years I got my award there. Mm. So you see, you guys can travel all over the country if you want.
2: You can, for you guys who have got these smartphones here, we have this thing called SABC Plus. If you just type SABC Plus, then you will see an app coming up and you just install that thing on your cell phone. You will listen to our radio station. For example, now you send this song. That song, we are going to put it on the radio. And all of the people are going to listen to it.
1: They can even go to a DSTV audio channel.
2: Yeah, DSTV audio, whatever.
1: Then 189. There are some people.
2: There's 819, I think, on DSTV.
1: Yeah, some of them.
2: Then you listen to.
1: There are some of the people who are from Botswana, they listen to our radio station, yeah. Then they call in.
2: You can listen to us. For those who are DSTV.
1: So, there is two names on our radio station. You see, it is here. The X is for the Kong and the K is for the Queen. So this is the registration that we are working.
2: That's why they are saying, what is this? Kongkwe Dongkwe?
1: Kongkwe Dongkwe.
2: Yeah. So, yeah. No.
1: Okay. Thank you. I think it's that.
2: Yeah, that's it. That is it. They want. FK.

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Akate, where online, and the Kunga. Comes again. As the demo and clones at second tier comes the demo take it house knuckle. The man with demo here could be a teen, Kurikuna schema stacked and a good comes Katanga go and lane is get a home demo take quick echo. Makwanaki hakum or the store I had clones a hiko at a team. E hakum or the store I had a home demo gay hakum and hakum that they had a TV store and gay haki phone and ye ha wote dir SMS 7 dir social media kara ha wote kamziki nitu kaya ha temu kum aninza TV 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
3: And I want to congratulate the leadership of Oudtshoorn. When they heard, they jumped for joy and they said, what do we need to do? The Department of Sport, Arts and Culture possesses people that have the skill to pull off any event. And look at this event today. Expect we are all dressed very nicely. People are happy. Our president is going to address the nation today. We're excited.
2: President Cyril Ramaphosa het hulde gebring aan die streekse kooi en san erfenis. 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
4: Just outside Oudtshoorn, you find some of the oldest and the rarest ancient kooi and san rock paintings connecting us to a human story that was written thousands of years before our nation was born, before South Africa became the nation state that it is. And we pay tribute to our Khoi and San ancestors.
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4: Today, however, let us make a simple declaration that violence against women will not be part of the inheritance we leave to the next generation of South Africans. That enough is enough, and we must bring gender-based violence to an end as South Africans working together.
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7: Thank you for giving me a chance. My name is Abid Ali. I'm a PRO, CPF, Community Police Forum, Public Relations Officers. It's very sweet, very nice event, sir. These people, platform team people, I love them from bottom of my heart. I always wanted to have such an event. And then it was a bit tough for me to bring all the two chiefs together. Because people say no, they don't sit together. But we made it. We made it. We saw it. Everyone saw it. They was very happy, and then we are really appreciate them. The way they come together and then bring communities together and enjoy it today. We are really very happy.
0: Meneer Ali sê die forum wou die gees van Ubuntu op hierdie erfenisdag benut om die twee gemeenskappe deur middel van 'n sokker toernooi te verenig.
7: Thanks for everyone who really appreciate them giving us the opportunity to come and

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3: We have built a united nations of diverse people, steeled in their determination to never let history repeat itself. We have built a vibrant democracy, capable of self-correcting and stepping back from the brink. A democracy strong enough to withstand and resist attempts at external supervision and tutelage. After the 2024 elections, political parties put national stability above narrow interest and formed a government of national unity within 2 weeks of the announcement of the results. And since the dawn of our democracy, we have held no fewer than 7 free and fair national elections. As we speak, South Africans are preparing once again to exercise their democratic right, this time in the local government elections on the 4th of November 2026. Again, the will of the people will prevail.
2: Hy het die VN gevra om 'n internasionale paneel oor ongelykheid, die oorbrugging van die finansieringstekort vir die SDGs en skuldhervorming gevra. 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
3: Nowhere is the need to uphold our shared humanity more urgent than in Palestine. The rights and dignity and humanity of the Palestinians cannot be treated as conditional. The state of Israel's continued violation of international and humanitarian law constitute genocide, and we remain steadfast in our view that international community must act decisively to end this impunity. In our support of a just and a lasting peace and a two-state solution, in accordance with the UN resolution, South Africa is unwavering.
2: Lamola was ook besorg oor wat hy beskryf het as die aanwending van ekonomiese wapens om lande te dwing om hulle gekose ontwikkelingspaaie te laat vaar.
3: The suffering of the Cuban people shall command our deepest solidarity. We reiterate our call for an end to the blockade on the Cuban people. The designation of Cuba as a state sponsor of terrorism is similarly unfounded and should be removed from that list. Unilateral coercive measures have negative spillover effects that seriously undermine third countries. Similarly, we also call for the urgent removal of sanctions against Zimbabwe. Our current reality demands that we act collectively to protect existing international institutions of justice from sanctions and intimidations, such as the International Criminal Court.
2: Hy het na kritieke minerale verwys as 'n moontlike brug om die vernedering van armoede te bowe te kom en daarop aangedring dat Afrika 'n aandeel moet hê in die formulering van die reëls vir die ontwikkeling van kunsmatige intelligensie reguleer. 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
4: so now I asked him in front of the trust team and said what is happening, I mean have you done these things, these horrible things, and he said he had not done, and I said but what do you think is happening, and then that is when he said I think I've been targeted, and he said but he suspected somebody that is known to him and to me, because this individual is a friend to all three of us. But I could not believe, because the gentleman is somebody that, you know, is somebody that we could not think that he could do that. You know, that you think that. So this apparently, which I'm not sure, apparently this individual, this gentleman is the one who have opened a case against Sibiya, which you don't understand, because an 18-year-old person, but these are facts that need to be tested before the court of law, whether it is him who opened the case or is the lady.
5: Op 'n vraag wie die persoon is waarna Mamela verwys, wat agter die sogenaamde getekende vervolging sit, het hy so geantwoord.
4: I mean, there are a number of individuals that have been suggested that could have been the one that has opened the case against the general. I have called two or three and asked, what is happening? Are you the one? Who are these people? Because I don't know, the general is denying. What is it happening? Because, you know, the culture of this country, since the democracy, you would know how this commissioner left the office. There is something that has not been okay, and that really destroyed the trust of the South Africans. South Africans are losing trust in the police and how they conduct themselves and how these battles then get to happen. And we know, I mean, Jacob Zuma was experienced the same things. Mama Winnie Mandela, may her soul rest in peace. She was destroyed because of the succession battle. So when you ask the person that is being arrested, I asked him in front of the task team, and he said, I've not done these things. I've been framed on this thing. Because you also ask yourself the timing of these things. They said the matter, this issue happens in May, and then it gets to be reported last week. And you ask yourself, what was happening the whole day? Whether are we dealing with the other saga of Mama Winnie here? Because we have this culture. It's not something that we can rule out. And at the same time, it's not something that we can say we can protect the general. If you have done that, I will be disappointed.
5: Maumela het verder gesê dat dit nie die eerste keer is wat hulle Sibiya gevra het oor die aantuigings teen hom nie en hulle glo dat dit 'n politieke komplot is teen hom.
4: You would understand that since General returned to the SAPS, he had never rested. And that this General, it is a person that, if you say remember the story of Mzuli, and if you remember the story of the state capture, how we get to know about the state capture. And if you understand the political factions within a number of organizations and then who these individuals are, I mean, you would know that when Jacob Zuma was a president, there were a number of things that happened at that particular time where other people were promoted and someone was picked down there as a junior to lead the generals. And there have been a number of issues. And you could hear at Madlanga that there are a number of things that are happening. And it's unfortunate that the current leaders of the government, I'm not sure whether it's because a number of them have been also dealing with issues that have been investigated in a number of issues, whether it's because they can't take a decisive action. Because when these things happen, when all this, if you listen to Madlanga, you will be very disappointed that do we still have the police in our country?
5: Mamela sê is nie bestendigheid en vervolging nie, wat het al hoe meer soos 'n smeerveld tog laat lyk.
4: Look, General Sibiya is one of the longest-serving generals in the police currently. He has more years than all these other. I'm not saying that he's a saint. And then even him, he must be scrutinized. What we are saying, what I'm saying, is that all generals, they should receive the same treatment and the same scrutiny. You cannot have a situation whereby you are having a gangsterism style within the SAPS. If you listen carefully to the question that have been asked to this individual, when they were in Adok, when they were in Madlanga, I mean, even a grade one child will tell you that the level of scrutiny to this individual, and of course they may know some of the things that we do not know, but you would expect when Kurt Matala said, I went with a black plastic bag of Woolworths, and I drove to KZN. I gave this individual money. When you would expect a scrutiny of why was the minister Bekicele in an apartment or even sleeping there in an apartment that is owned by this individual?
0: Anto korojite senate shureji kwa Zulu Natal mkunda ikiti njiti ya jiki. 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
6: Our crime intelligence is on the ground. They are gathering information. They do have something that are working on, although it hasn't been confirmed as yet, but they are working on something. Hopefully, before it's too late, we will get to the jigs of the story and get those who are responsible, and the might of the law will take its course.
5: Die skoolhoof, Tulile Kumalu, sê die personeel en leerders is erg getraumatiseer.
7: But the incident that happened, it took us by surprise because this school has been protected for many years. And even when there was still violence around in Pambai, they will allow us, they will stop their fighting and allow us to come in into the school because they protected the school. And then after that, they will continue with whatever that they were doing. But what happened, well, did shock us all, and the fatally killing of an individual soul, it really disturbed us all.
5: Die 44-jarige Fanu Zulu is nou geïdentifiseer as die veiligheidswag wat vrijdag aand dood is. Sy broer, Mvuseni Zulu, sê die gesin is verpletter.
8: I don't know what of how will we put together so we can bury him, because we don't have any funeral cover for him. So if we can get help so we can give him a dignified send-off, because we really have nothing.
5: Die LER vir onderwys, Sipho Glumuka, sê gemeenskappe moet ook 'n rol speel in die beveiliging van skole.
9: And we also appreciate all stakeholders to work with us as a sector. HOD is correct that this is one incident among many, which then makes us to say, I think we need to have an engagement with society, because education is not a matter of the of education. Education is a societal matter.
5: Intussen ondersoek die polisie ook 'n ander saak wat verband hou met die dood van 'n onderwyseres in die gebied van Montclair. 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
10: A suspect is under police guard in hospital after he was arrested for allegedly killing his girlfriend on Friday, 11 September 2026 in Montclair. On that fateful day, the family of the deceased went to the police station to report after failing to get hold of her on her cell phone. The police proceeded to her boyfriend's place in Montclair, where they found her deceased with multiple stab wounds on her upper body. Police also found her boyfriend hanging in the garage, but he was still alive.
5: Die verslag van Nkululeko Malinga in Durban, en ek is Annemarie Jansen van Vuren vir SAK News.
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12: This is positive for us as a family to finally lay our daughter to rest. At least now we will know where our daughter is, unlike when she was missing and did not know where to look for her. This will bring closure to the Matebula family as a whole, as the remains could have ended up going missing for good.
11: Familie en vriende wat bijeengekom het om haar laaste eer te betoon, was hartseer oor vir Tommy se dood.
13: We are so heartily pain because of the passing of the loved one. So we are so humbled to honor this funeral. And as the residents of Homofoten A, we are feeling so very, very sad. We'd like to humble request the family of Matebula to focus on the laying down of their loved one.
11: Vir Tommy se kinderjare vriendin, Katsikani Manika, sê sy sukkel steeds om haar vriendin se dood te verwerk.
14: I am deeply hurt by the passing of my friend Tommy. However, we cannot change what has happened. She was a joyful person who never held grudges against anyone. She loved me and I also loved her. She respected everyone around her.
11: Sy laat haar 5-jarige dogter, haar ma en 3 broers en susters agter. 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

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to our team, what MZT goosey and I'm so our bola outkatwa, bafana bafana, sa guinea and kalatum to my eki kumungi afkon, aya, yakum. 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

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What a positive I can tell you about some game of Kenya. Hina could have Blatan which here. So, number four. We'll close up a little quick. Yeah, we're going to get a cook. 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But a plan like a cook show. Talk a little bit on what I saw. 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On what I pass in, huh? Kill any kuna tene. 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Stavrogan, and one monkey also went up. Polis, chosen number seven. He won three of a ten year old monkey, catching on Tobogan at Kasungi. 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Chokai quantity, what's up? We'll come a catching mana. What is similar? Chiana, good to the table, Mukanana. Anguara good to it. Panicunamangi bullet to which here. Strongs, I forgot. Anguara chong bullet today. Put here. Polishing mana, I want a black quang. Hung up in more quang. Good to it. We'll call you one. I'm carrying a quantity table. Monkey. Hey, take it well. I'm not in a cultural gold kick. What you want, Kenyan cane. Got to do to like it, Jabba Quena. I ain't terrible time, get quick. Come up, come, Reynolds.

Cohen William Singana Dan Hara good to be. Lady Kuragi Quanta was having gay quirk. The principal like one of the Oprima Diva. I could have played over here today. Kenya, you couldn't eat any. I soon pull up my kid and I quack. Kate Quanta was having a woman cake, cooking label at Dan Hara. I kid out to like a crown. People are over coach here. I can't go to today. What could I do to what you had to do? I'll when I play, when I'm quite a clone, huh? Lady could I tell you what I'm gay, cock among gay. Talking label at Dunwater. I'm passing my quick equal. Coaching my lady could I tell you what I'm gay, cock among gay, I'm a 10 kick one to him. I'll teach him, Lana. He choked up, I'll tell you what I'm what him drug up as Dunwater would to be. Set up to Lana, set up Dunwater would to each club like you were. Discussing a kidney up monkey. Put a cat like you are going to be coming on the shot coming on a monkey. Block out what you are, Africa coming on a tenny. Tisa gave a quad and get one to the bottom and get quite so bullet tenner. You are a crown. I see you manage out, Ochella, you bullet tenner, but I'm going to get quite well. Mwada, two people are closing up, don't go to the crown. I am not what I was having a good monkey. Set the frigga with one of Fogan China. The table of Colsi got Ulipuna. He wanted about some gay cocoon gate, talking nobler than Quara would do it. Fogan Matana. Chilaco nobody would hear. Chima Nana Basics get one there about some gay cocoa got into a gap as a one at Dunwater. It's a five gun when I get one of the ten quarters Lenny Kuramangi Bola to go to about the Chimana. I'm a tenant you want a 3 year. I'm what they want to know what I'm gay cocoa monkey. Kenya. Chenya no to equa Stafriga one ke water but some gate quack one basic singan so mange fufana Ibrahima Chana wanna blog you one it's all cutine Penje Black one terrible some gate quack mange bullet and one which you got number 4 gig 1 so shall do monkey pulatana yawagi kwangu table or coach it not gonna give one in water to now like terrible some cook among the bullet to which you see shirts in mana 15 gig 1 it's all your break agi kwang. Two people are talking to you. You want to talk about get a crop among you. Come to them, come up with Nike. Get a one. Quake, you have one of the Palang like a coach. Carry on, go to the bottom and get a crop. Can you? Can you? Go on, get one. This you got to turn it. Just got some. Number 8, kick 1 3 hours. Abdul 3 hours now. So, you like one. So, man, get pull up. You are going. What a click shock. I get one. You can fear to put it a chunk of tear at law. So bulletin. One new to quantum of a chunk of gay hooker. What a chunk of a winger. Pulling get quantum and get Kenya Kurimana, Rowan. Anghoran Kakwe Akiqua. Rowan Williams down Horan Kakwe get pull up Matsili. And not quite a quantum. Congress the Frigal Kurikula monkey. In Hora. Chinchi, you pull up your crown. A 15 nurses, 18 man. Asa, you mean a clay, you pull up your crown. Quagan, you want to put some cake, quack, quack. What a click shot, they quack among gay, you clay. Cut to him up. Put up the table, give a grungy bull and a king hole. Well, I would tell a ten of a tongue who got a kidney of gunning room. To the chill, you pull it through. I'm going to go to the land with stuff. I got monkey country from Kuba and I eat Twitter. Tishaki tell you what I got. What for can I come over? He wanted to have a look what you want to come among the social level. Perfect question. Tell about some get what well. Take you could among the bullets in my tree. I touch Lady Penny. I'm what they want to know. He can enter about some get what well. I could have a little church crossing a kin among us. Kitchena, I'm good to Yapola Kikwa and then watching track the person when I don't want to catch up. Come Kunagi Kwan. So, Tishaki got so you want to tell me what I'm going to get. Spiritual monkey, Timaka did and I'll crack.

0: 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What's happening? What's happening? What's happening? What's happening? What's happening? What's happening? What's happening? What's happening? What's happening? What's happening? What's happening? What's happening? What's happening? What's happening? What's happening? What's happening? What's happening? What's happening? What's happening? 쾌강 화랑 아까운 쾌의 불안카 스페셜 아기하고 만개 니차 할리당 화랑과 아웅 그의 과웅 숨 좋은 만큼 숨을 담게 관태를 받자는 게 과꾸다 스타승 게 스타프리간 화랑 희귀인 게 관태를 받자는 게 과꾸 슈트 암스텔라 레너 스테이지엄 게 관태는 만개 끊고 쾌 진미니스 장코우 Pula kaung gege kwan tere bacha 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
0: Monkey, Keeper Kevin to the bottom, 17 number one. Kevin Williams up like it, Kevin. I'm still a runner for a game. For we want show. Kill him to it. What's on Gekko? Put a tip to pill up Brenna. Chimana. Click it on today. What's on Gekko? Put on that. They put so. He can want to stuff a gun. What's on Kepak one of my 17 Kiba. Me Chen Kotrio. Who got Kaka? Chenna. You want your content. Polish. So, here the club was up for care. In my return, it's a little bit of a Japanese chunk. Ooh, Gihuang. I'm gonna catch out. I caught a good one. There was a little bit of stuff. I'm gonna get a punch up for the winner. One can't get the Gihuang. Oh, some came in the gym. She's got a tight hog on her. She's got some get the chum. The coach gets stuff. I'm gonna get a monkey. Yes, the game. Then I've been yes, the game. There was a little game. Quack, quack. Intra a passing look with Terbatan Gekwa, 3 minutes and get it go with one. Pull account with Terbatan Gekwa, when a 3 minute trunk team out again, Kekuna Terbatan Goko among the Tiakate, Ibrahim Timana, which I want to pass it. Ogekwan Terbatan Goko to Pokegwan, Chara Kwan, and good two pull out of a clutchy, Halekura Pulla to the Chia Chene, Squakin Label Central and Kerigona Dong with two Kanguna Gihuan. Horrible positive. I could have let you go to it. I'm going to put some bullet. Lingramas look at China. Tiabolo passing club. You could not keep on. Keep on. You want today. Robert Williams, Sadzi, number one. You are. Could Tiabolo passing Lady Kunatane. I'm hard at all. My bullet. What's happening? The Kakazan in the West Village in Mana. A job of the passing man. Tumble at the Bantane. In hard to play. You call him. Dancing on club on a disaki drink club one, 2 minutes on a Bolagahoko. I'm what a chula passing one. I'm shot out my bulletin. What's up, Mugako? What's Congress? The Frigga Kerning on a clock. So, number 10, no, among it. Put a market and overcome of a game clear among it. Chinjina Chinja Kawana Terabata Mugako among it. 17 was a chula gona. But I'm not later Kucho. I'm not later Kucho. The quantity of the monkey. Orlando am still arena stadium di qua. 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
2: XKFM, Honor Tensio, Maganihara, came to some Tabulan and again, I'm taking Karakum to Wally come to get dreary. I did take it to more, him taking some Tabola, take a chicken crown, I'm just sending him to all your crown, just some Tabulan and South Africa, Sagini King, Taki Kalakam, Tumayta, Kam Tasatim Tabola, 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Here's the bola, Kalankin, Magini, the Gavinia, at two inni, Gabe Holland, Sakasaka, Kuman, who get a game that they take out the clam, the clam to Kuma, AB, Victor Clam, the Sakamaka, at Timboy, the 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
1: Ka wa ma sha. Ha. Come on, come on, come on, come on, come on, come on, come on, come on, come on, come on, come on, come on, come on, come on, come on, come on, come on, come on, come on, come on, come on, come on, 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
1: Hi, Donald, it's me. 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So please give me a call when you get this message. I love you. Bye.

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1: So, Oshinel, yes. 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

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This Heritage Month, we celebrate the richness of who we are and what connects us. Celebrating our living heritage, strengthening the ties that bind us. This September, let's celebrate our heritage, embrace our diversity, and strengthen the bonds that make us one nation. 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
1: I'd like to apologize. You were once performing out at Zoo Lake years, eons ago. And there I was with my handheld camcorder and I wasn't thinking and I'm busy recording. You literally looked at me in the crowd and said, no, don't do that. I would like, this is my opportunity to say I am sorry.
2: Do you remember that, Judith?
1: Of course she doesn't.
3: You know, I don't remember that, but I, you know what, I don't know why I did that.
0: That was the Alternative Breakfast.